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1: Your Grand Junction area forecast overnight. Clear skies, light winds, especially after midnight, and lows will be in the low 60s. Upper 90s with some low 100s for Thursday and Friday, keeping it around the mid-90s Saturday and for Sunday. Not much change with very little moisture chances. In fact, we're calling for a dry forecast through the weekend. Overnight lows will be in the lower to mid-60s and continued hot Monday and Tuesday. For Grand Junction Media, I'm Day Weather Meteorologist Don Watzel.
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1: That is a mighty big one. Matter of fact, it is the biggest. And if you happen to be near Beantown, you might want to get a look at this before it is gone. Teenagers in the UK are about to be crying in their Earl Grey tea. And for the second day in a row, it's another dumb way to die.
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1: The Massachusetts Port Authority has set a new Guinness World Record with a soccer ball measuring 47.9 feet in diameter. Installed at Piers Park 2 in East Boston, this oversized ball surpasses the previous record of 39.98 feet. It was held by a ball created in Qatar back in 2013. Now, part of the celebrations for the FIFA World Cup games are at Boston Stadium, so it will be on public display until June the 18th, and then afterward, its materials will be recycled, providing rabid fans don't eat it first.
0: The Rowdy Ride Home.
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7: 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Around 6:15 p.m. on Sunday, May 17th, a wallet was stolen from an elderly victim while shopping at City Market located at 2600 North 12th Street. Security footage shows a white female in her late 40s to early 50s with a heavy build, wearing gray sweatpants, a black zip-up hoodie, and glasses. She was last seen holding the victim's wallet as she walked toward the restroom. The estimated property loss is over $900. A photo of the suspect can be viewed at 241stop.com and on the Crime Stoppers of Mesa County Facebook page. If you know the location or the identity of the suspect involved in this crime, please submit a tip by downloading the P3 Tips app on any mobile device, online at 241stop.com, or by calling 970-241-7867. Information reported to Crime Stoppers that leads to an arrest can earn you up to a $1,000 cash reward, and you will remain completely anonymous. For more information, visit 241stop.com.
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1: Dumb ways to die. So many dumb ways to die.
2: A renowned high wire and extreme sports athlete died on Sunday following a base jumping accident near Moab, Utah. The 41-year-old was fatally injured while attempting to jump into the Mineral Bottom area. Now, he was a globally recognized figure in the extreme sports community, known for his record-breaking slackline walks and his appearance during Madonna's 2012 Super Bowl halftime show. Beyond the stunts, the man apparently operated his own tandem jump business and was a prominent pioneer in the slacklining world. His name was Andrew Lewis, but he was known around the world as Sketch

0: 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Let's roll.
1: For the grifters, fighters, and the ones who never fit the mold. 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
1: Hey, I made the bold prediction that other countries would take a hard look at this, and yes, they have. Though I seriously doubt it's ever going to fly here. But in the United Kingdom, Prime Minister Keir Starmer announced that Britain will ban children under the age of 16 from using social media altogether. No more Snapchat, no more TikTok, no more YouTube, beginning early next year. And the way their laws work, they can do it. Australia and Indonesia have already put restrictions in place on their young population's use of social media, which is why you see so many young yet unhappy Australians and Indonesians.
0: The Rowdy Ride Home.
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1: Are you looking for a change of scenery, and are you civically minded? Do you like beer? If you'd be interested, you can buy an entire town in Australia for just $282,000. It's known as Coolatty, and it's Australia's tiniest town. Let me paint a picture for you here. There's just two residents, a four-bedroom roadhouse, an unofficial mayor's job, and that includes running the post office and the local tavern, too. While many would think this would be a difficult deal to close, apparently not. Nearby internet servers literally melted down just days ago due to the massive influx of online interest.
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1: Fancy cup you got there this morning.
2: I'm so glad you noticed.
1: That is the most orange of all orange fall-colored coffee cups I've ever seen.
2: It's got skeletons and pumpkins on it, even a skeleton with a pumpkin for a head.
1: How long have you owned it?
2: I might have bought it like a month ago.
1: Mm-hmm.
2: Thank you, TJ Maxx.
1: Mm-hmm.
2: You know where I got it? The checkout line.
1: Those impulse buys at the end when you're trying to check out, it's like, you know what? I do need an 85-foot cable to charge my phone.
2: I sure do.
1: Yeah. You know what? I do need a fresh deck of cards.
2: I needed an oven mitt and a dog toy, so...
1: Yeah, and you know that somebody's job?
2: Oh, yeah.
1: Is like all this randomness in the last aisle. You're like, you know what? I do need a game of Jacks.
2: The random snacks you've never seen in any store ever.
1: Yeah.
2: Except for Ross and TJ Maxx.
1: Right. Exactly.
2: Like, I don't even know what
1: Look, honey, slippers. I didn't need slippers 5 minutes ago, but now I need them.
0: It's Scott and Allie B. in the morning on The Outlaw.

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1: We travel all the way to Germany for our stupid criminal of the day. A man broke into an electronics store and stole several high-end GPS devices, and they were worth tens of thousands of dollars. And naturally, this guy thought he hit the mother lode. But what he didn't realize was that the devices were display models, and every single one of them were connected to the store's anti-theft tracking system. So police simply followed the GPS signals directly to this dude's apartment, where they found him in the act of trying to sell them online.
0: The Rowdy Ride Home.

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1: I hate to leave on a sad note, but if you are a pizza lover like me, you might want to hear this. Papa John's is following through on its plan to close about 300 locations this year. They have already shut down 50 stores in 17 states. And that explains the reason that the flags are flying half-staff around my house today.
0: This is the Rowdy Ride Home.
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0: these two?
1: How do you feel about this? Making s'mores, but the marshmallows change color.
2: Ooh, color-changing marshmallows? Of course I want
1: these. I know it. Here's a high weight. Those fudge cookies from Keebler.
2: Oh,
1: use those instead of the graham cracker and Hershey's.
2: Yes.
1: Just take two of those with a marshmallow.
2: Mm-hmm.
1: That's a highway.
2: I take a graham cracker, and instead of a piece of chocolate, I put a Reese's.
1: I'd wrestle a bear for that.
2: Yeah,
1: I mean, not
2: too.
1: A big bear, but
2: no,
1: just
2: no.
1: like, you know, your
2: like
1: run-of-the-mill, medium-sized bear. I would wrestle a bear for that.
2: Grizzly can have it, but the black bear, nuh-uh.
1: Game on.
2: You better get out of my campsite.
1: Bring it.
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2: Just let the people in Chick-fil-A, like, run CDOT.
1: This is my point exactly. If the people at Chick-fil-A ran CDOT, could you imagine, you know, like mm-hmm. on that Highway 50 thing?
2: Right.
1: That's down there past the Black Canyon?
2: Oh, that would have been done already.
1: It would have been done already. Traffic would be flowing nicely.
2: Or my favorite fun fact is, so y'all know how to merge at Chick-fil-A, but not on the highway?
1: Right.
2: Mm-hmm.
1: How come you can do it flawlessly at Chick-fil-A?
2: But not on the highway.
1: Because you're all on your best behavior there.
2: Exactly.
1: The Lord's
2: watching.
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4: Crime Stoppers of Mesa County needs your help to identify and locate a suspect involved in criminal activity. Around 6:15 p.m. on Sunday, May 17th, a wallet was stolen from an elderly victim while shopping at City Market located at 2600 North 12th Street. Security footage shows a white female in her late 40s to early 50s with a heavy build, wearing gray sweatpants, a black zip-up hoodie, and glasses. She was last seen holding the victim's wallet as she walked toward the restroom. The estimated property loss is over $900. A photo of the suspect can be viewed at 241stop.com and on the Crime Stoppers of Mesa County Facebook page. If you know the location or the identity of the suspect involved in this crime, please submit a tip by downloading the P3 Tips app on any mobile device, online at 241stop.com, or by calling 970-241-7867. Information reported to Crime Stoppers that leads to an arrest can earn you up to a $1,000 cash reward, and you will remain completely anonymous. For more information, visit 241stop.com.
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1: I should tip the UPS guy.
2: You need to add him to your insurance.
1: The other day, I ordered a table saw. One time, I ordered four rims for my vehicle.
2: One time, you ordered the rack for the roof of your garage.
1: He probably looks at it. He probably gets to work in a good mood.
2: Having a great day.
1: Like, son of a... Am I taking
2: it? Son of a Staley!
1: I'm taking it to the Staley house again. What did he order this time? Oh, good, an engine. I really do need to leave a little care package
2: for him. You gotta leave him something.
1: And I know it's him when he pulls up because he pulls the dolly out of the back.
2: He knows.
1: I can't remember what I ordered one time. I know what it was. It was the trim. I had my floors redone, and I had to special order the trim so the color would match.
2: Uh-huh.
1: They came in 10-foot pieces, and I needed a good amount of them.
2: And I needed a lot.
1: So when I came home, that box was touching the peak of my roof. He's probably requested another route.
2: When your house number pops up, he's like, oh, no, please, no.
1: And I always get my deliveries the last part of the day.
2: I wonder why.
1: The only thing I can figure is he's trying to clear the truck out and get as much away from the big box
2: right.
1: as possible.
2: Well, his job's easier if you throw your back out at the end of the day. Not the beginning.
1: One of these times, he's just going to jack in reverse about 20 miles an hour and just let that thing slide out of the back of the car.
2: Yeah, just hit the brakes and watch it slide into your driveway.
1: There you go.
2: Call it good.
1: There's your pallet of rock, you jerk.
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1: Country music, the way it's supposed to be. Outlaw country sounds just...

Red Dirt Evans with scars, stories, and zero apologies. This isn't Nashville country. It's Outlaw After Dark.

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1: 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How else can you explain? 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
1: A public service announcement from the National Park Service, and we feel compelled to share this with you. The Sonoran desert toad, while beautiful creature, they're found across the American Southwest. Then they secrete a potent toxin. Now, while smoking the poison can cause psychedelic effects, who's the guy who figured that out?
2: Who's smoking frog?
1: Who's smoking a frog? Ingesting it directly can make humans sick and even can be enough to kill a full-grown dog. So the National Park Service is issuing a public service announcement. Please refrain from licking the frogs. Who thought of that?
2: Who's the guy?
1: Who's the guy that the first person to say, you know what, I'm going to lick that frog right behind the eyes.
2: Just it seems like something that happened on the Oregon Trail, that's for sure.
1: There's a couple things that will always make me wonder.
2: Yeah.
1: I'm sure the first person on Earth that ever heard a parrot talk wasn't okay for a few days.
2: He was not okay.
1: And then who was the guy that just reached under a cow and just like, you know what, I'm going to
2: pull on that right there.
1: I'm going to pull on that and just drink whatever.
2: See what happens.
1: Drink whatever comes out of that.
0: It's Scott and Allie B in the morning on The Outlaw.
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1: Did you know it's National Barbecue Month? That makes sense. National Hamburger Month.
2: Okay.
1: And No Meat May.
2: No.
1: That cannot.
2: See, you can't have those first
1: what?
2: Two and then the third
1: See,
2: one.
1: I don't know how
2: you
1: those
2: must pick.
1: Three got bracketed together. No Meat May.
2: National Bike Month. Lots of bikers around here.
1: Yeah.
2: We're talking the pedal bike.
1: Oh, gotcha.
2: Not leather and Harleys.
1: Gotcha. Just a gentle PSA from the Scott and Ellie B Show.
2: Yeah.
1: Look, I understand. Safety first.
2: Mm-hmm.
1: You got the helmet.
2: Yep.
1: You got the spandex. And you got the little padded butt in the spandex.
2: Yeah.
1: However, when your bike's not around, feel free to take all that stuff off.
2: Feel free to put some basketball shorts over it. Because
1: when
2: them.
1: You're walking around and your bike's nowhere in sight, mm-hmm. like you're just at Walmart in the produce aisle.
2: Just on display.
1: It just looks weird to
2: now
1: me.
2: Now I can't buy bananas.
1: Now I...
0: Scott Staley and Ellie B on The Outlaw.
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1: Why do people get company logos on their body?
2: I feel like it started with a bigger company a few years ago. I can't remember who started this whole thing, but it was like you get their logo tattooed on you and you're going to get a year's supply of whatever that company makes.
1: Whatever.
2: Yeah, exactly.
1: I would never do this.
2: This is not a prize worth tattooing.
1: This is a Pilates studio offering members $100 in class credits to get their logo. I mean, would you do that?
2: So you got a tattoo.
1: The tattoo costs more than the prize.
2: Yeah.
1: And they don't want it anywhere, how do you say, too cheeky?
2: That's exactly where I was going to put it.
1: Oh.
2: That's where my billboard is back there. It's got the most real estate, you know? I don't know where else they would want to put that.
0: It's Scott and Allie B in the morning on The Outlaw.

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Outlaw Country, still standing, still swinging.

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1: 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It's another country classic.
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3: Well, I guess it was back in 63 when eating my cooking got the better of me, so I asked this little girl I was going with to be my wife. Well, she said she would, so I said I do. But I'd have said I wouldn't if I'd have just knew how saying I do was gonna screw up all of my life. Well, the first few years weren't all that bad. I'll never forget the good times we had, 'cause I'm reminded every month when I send her the child support. Well, it wasn't too long till the lust all died, and I'll admit I wasn't too surprised the day I come home and found my suitcase sitting out on the porch. Well, I tried to get in, she changed the lock. Then I found this note taped on the mailbox that said, "Goodbye, Tucky, my attorney will be in touch." So I decided right then and there I was gonna do what's right, give her a fair share. But brother,

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Why, they give her the color television set. Then they give her the house, the kids, and both of the cars. See? Well, then they start talking about child support, alimony, and the cost of the court. Didn't take me long to figure out how far in the toilet I was. I'm telling you, they have...

0: about toting a billfold anymore. I let my wife tote it. I'm going to be carrying food stamps. You get it, Judge? I'm going to be... That's not funny.
1: Scott Staley and Ellie B, the BS Express.
2: You know what's funny? My wife watches these home improvement shows all the time. She loves them. And I watch them with her sometimes, too. And it's always funny when the couple is looking for the house.
3: Uh-huh.
2: And they're like, we're in Lower Manhattan. Our budget is $6 million. What do? Well, I raise caterpillars.
3: And I'm a lawyer for a butterfly refugee.
2: You're like, and you can afford a $6 million house.
3: What?
2: Is there any chance this is made up?
3: I think we should make our own version called Millennial House Hunting, where they're like... Here's what I can afford. I got $400 a month. Show me what you got. And we just go through all the rundown places.
2: Gen
3: you know?
2: Z. I'm really looking for a fixer-upper tent. And, you know.
3: I'm looking for, you know, at max 5 roommates. I really don't want any more than that.
2: Yeah, maybe a basement room in somebody's parents' house
3: is
2: what I'm looking for.
3: I'll take a couch at this point. $2,000 a month.
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0: most country all day. And the most country all night.
1: Yeah, it keeps going. 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
2: Scott and Allie in the morning. And the best country all day long. 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
1: There's a Chinese man that's really caught the attention of the morning show.
2: He's a marathon runner.
1: Yeah, in your head. Try to just envision what a marathon runner looks like.
2: Picture anybody that, you know, runs as a hobby and not for their life.
1: Very nice shoes.
2: You're tall and skinny, I know it.
1: Number on your shirt. But here's one thing you don't see a lot of. Marathons typically a smoke-free event.
2: Yeah, definitely.
1: A smoke-free event.
2: Oh, yeah.
1: Oh, no. Not this guy. He ran a 26-mile marathon, chain-smoking cigarettes the whole time. Before you mock him too much, he finished in a respectable 3 hours and 45 minutes.
2: That's too bad. For 26 miles?
1: This was his third marathon. Now, this isn't the most lucky strike I've ever seen.
2: Oh, God.
1: There it is.
2: Is he now the new Marlboro man?
1: I would like to think he'd pick up some endorsement. I mean, you would think that these runners would have endorsements. Nike, Reebok, whatever, Gatorade.
2: Right. How's Big Tobacco not all over this?
1: R.J. Reynolds is on his jersey.
2: Look, it's not that bad for you.
1: The guy's doing a marathon.
0: It's Scott and Allie B in the morning on The Outlaw.

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1: You were telling me that you recently had an incident, quote unquote incident, with a bag of Rolos.
2: Yeah, so I was buying some candy. You know, I like to treat myself. And I was on the candy aisle, and they had this bag of, you know, the share size bag of Rolos.
1: Share size.
2: But these were Rolos unwrapped.
1: Foiled. This seems like a great idea.
2: This is fantastic.
1: This
2: I don't
1: is
2: have
1: awesome.
2: To sit there and tediously unwrap the foil off of every single one, like a, you know, mini Reese's. Don't you hate when those are all wrapped
1: up? It takes
2: up?
1: So much time.
2: And I realized...
1: What happened, little buddy?
2: The wrapper is the hurdle I needed in my life. That's the self-control.
1: The wrapper is the accountability factor.
2: Yes, it is.
1: Because when you're sitting there unwrapping your...

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Tide rises, but we can make it to the road in a homemade boat, 'cause that's the only thing we got left that'll float. 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

0: 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It's Scott and Allie B in the morning.
1: Do you have any clear indicators, something that you do that is a clear indication of where you are originally from?
2: Me, from the Chicago area, a common greeting, how you doing?
1: Absolutely.
2: That just means hi. You know what broke me of that is moving to Oklahoma, where an Okie will answer that question. How you doing?
1: Actually asking them how they're doing.
2: I'm not asking about your medical condition. I was just saying hi. I literally quit saying it when I moved to Oklahoma and met my wife, because everyone will go, well, after the hyena's hurting you, I'll tell you what, I've been down out of work for 6 months. I'm like, I don't care. You're from Texas. Do you let a y'all?
1: Y'all.
2: All y'all?
1: I
2: do
1: say
2: you
1: y'all.
2: Use all y'all? I've never heard you say that.
1: Well,
2: one.
1: It depends. Am I talking to y'all or all y'all?
2: That's true. You know, I would think that if you refer to heat and humidity all the time, you're probably somewhere from the south.
1: Yes.
2: Yeah, because we don't even talk humidity out here. It's not even a thing.
1: No.
2: But you go to Tennessee and they're like, boy, the humidity is just something today.
1: It's about 100% today.
2: It's 115%.
1: Oh, a Boston accent.
2: Oh,
1: I feel
2: that'll let you, yeah, you'll know where the person's from real quick.
1: Boston. I parked the car.
2: By the harbor.
1: Yeah.
2: We go get some lobster.
1: Let's go to Baja Harbor, get some lobster. I noticed one when I moved here.
2: Here?
1: A local one. And I hear it every now and then.
2: You're going to call some people out.
1: I am, because it doesn't bother me. I just hear it, and I'm like, that's not correct.
2: Hmm.
1: The word is across. But here, there's a T on the end.
2: Across.
1: Across. They went across the street.
2: Yeah, you know what? I have heard that one.
1: You're welcome. You'll never unhear it again.
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1: You know those factories that have the sign hanging above HR that says 422 days without a recordable incident?
2: Since the last incident.
1: Yeah. Florida doesn't have that sign. Girl's name is Anicia Gines. Mm-hmm. Now, an off-duty police officer stopped her, detained her at the scene, and she's asking, "Why are you touching me?" Because you could have killed somebody, which led her to blame all the other drivers on the road. Allie, I feel that she has an accurate representation of what this conversation sounded like with Anicia.
2: You remember Bonquiqui, don't you?
1: Oh, yeah. Oh, I know.
2: Yeah. No, sir, they was all going down the wrong side of the road. I was not wrong. You was rude. You interrupted me while I was driving to my place. Okay, you pulling me over. You putting your hands on me. I don't know why you pulling me over.
1: I'm pretty sure this is pretty accurate.
2: That's a play-by-play.
1: Why was everybody, quote-unquote, coming at her?
2: They was all coming at me, bro.
1: Here's what happened on Highway 98.
2: Mm-hmm.
1: Driving on the wrong side of the road, oncoming traffic. They were all coming at me,
2: but turns out I got on the wrong side of the road. So I'm sorry, Mr. Williams.
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3: Well, life on the farm is kind of laid back. 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

0: Can money buy you happiness? Up to a point, yeah. Yeah.
1: Yeah, for most people, yes. You know, have you ever tried being broke? Because I'm not happy about that.
0: Okay, let me ask you a Powerball question.
1: All right.
0: Okay, you win the Powerball. What are you running out and getting first?
1: First?
0: Do you have that impulse buy? You're like, yes.
1: I'd probably like get new tires or something, just putting that off, get the brakes done
0: new
1: on the
0: tires.
1: Car.
0: Yeah,
1: maybe even. Get my teeth cleaned.
0: Maintenance, huh?
1: It's probably something medical.
0: Just maintenance.
1: National Middle Name Pride Day. Are you proud of your middle name?
0: Actually, my middle name would have been my first, but my middle name is Lee, mm-hmm. and my last name is Staley.
1: So you were going to be...
0: So,
1: Lee, Scott, Staley.
0: Yeah, yeah. When my parents said it out loud, you know, the yell it from the porch thing,
1: yeah.
0: they're like, Lee Staley, and it just sounded weird, so they switched them.
1: I have every pretty much basic white girl's middle name from the 90s.
0: Yeah, your name just sounds like you're holding a latte.
1: Nicole. My middle name. You know what? I'll take it, though, because after my mom told me I could have been Stormy Dawn... That comes with a pole, and it is not horizontal.
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1: 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Spider! I hate spiders!
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1: That's my stripper name.
2: What?
1: Almost as good as the other one we thought of earlier. Hot Flash.
2: Hot Flash? Why isn't that being used with a middle-aged mom just Look, trying to pay the bills?
1: We know, but that's got to be your name. Hot Flash. Hot
2: Flash. Frankie Ballard, young and crazy. Well, I guess I'm the crazy one.
1: Yeah, am I the young one?
2: I think so. Comparatively,
1: is that what you're
2: yes.
1: calling me?
2: Yeah. Well, younger than me. I went to buy a bottle of wine for Ann the other night at the liquor store.
1: Yeah.
2: And I got ID'd. It's just their policy. Everybody's ID'd. I opened my wallet. My Blockbuster video card fell out. She said, never mind.
1: It's okay.
2: It's all
1: right. It's okay.
2: I'm like, I literally have the makings of a gray beard, and you're going to ID me? Fine.
1: Look, I've been to an Eckerd. That's all you need to know.
0: It's Scott and Ally B in the morning on The Outlaw.

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1: 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Scott and Allie B. in the morning.

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1: Good morning, Grand Junction, and a very good Thursday to everyone across the Western Slope. Well, a persistent and a very hot late spring weather pattern persists through the rest of your official spring season. We kick off the summer season with the summer solstice occurring this Father's Day, Sunday, June 21st. Temperatures today, tomorrow, and Saturday, though definitely very summer-like. Highs near 100, nighttime lows mid-60s, sunny and dry conditions. I'm Day Weather Meteorologist Mark Cure.
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4: 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It's Scott and Allie on the Outlaw.

0: Bailey Zimmerman on 107.3 The Outlaw, Western Colorado's Outlaw Country. Happy Thursday to you. I'm Allie B, half of the BS Express. You know, we like to call it Friday Eve around here. Another sunny and hot day for the Western Slope, while the rest of the country is dealing with flooding and tornadoes and water everywhere. Not a drop of it. Not for us. No. Sunny and 98, 100 tomorrow, and basically the same thing through the weekend with some nice wind to go with it as well. So please don't start a huge campfire. If you are camping like I am, well, keep it in the ring, okay? I got a lot coming up on the show for you this Thursday. A different vacation trend kind of happening this year, and it's all about nostalgia. Plus, what's the one place that the foreign World Cup fans are absolutely flocking to? Well, I bet you can guess. We're big fans of it here on the show. And in fact, Scott probably stopped at one in the last couple of days. And Best of the West tickets are on sale now, and they are selling quick. So if you want a ticket or a table this year, you're going to want to get on it. And I will tell you how.
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0: Summertime means baseball season here on the Western Slope with the Pecos League and the Grand Junction Razorback Suckers. I am so excited for this season. 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
1: 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There will also be interactive informational booths, games, and a scavenger hunt. 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This year's Go Skate Day will combine Father's Day with skateboarding and the screening of the documentary Driven by Angels. Up first is Tricks for Cash, Food, and a DJ starting at 3 p.m. Sunday at Emerson Skate Park.

0: In addition to watching the trick and visiting with vendors, participants and onlookers can check out the motorized skateboard used to go 82.46 miles per hour for a world record a couple of years ago. Driven by Angels is about setting that record, and a screening of the documentary will be at 7 p.m. Sunday at CMU. That's just a few things happening in the Grand Valley and beyond. 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
1: Good morning, Grand Junction, and a very good Thursday to everyone across the Western Slope. Well, a persistent and a very hot late spring weather pattern persists through the rest of your official spring season. We kick off the summer season with the summer solstice occurring this Father's Day, Sunday, June 21st. Temperatures today, tomorrow, and Saturday, though definitely very summer-like. Highs near 100, nighttime lows mid-60s, sunny and dry conditions. I'm Day Weather Meteorologist Mark Cure.
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0: What time zone am I on? What country am I in?
1: It doesn't matter. It's 5 o'clock somewhere.
0: It's always on 5 in Margaritaville, come to think of it.
1: Yeah, I heard that.
0: You've been there, haven't you?
1: Yes, sir.
0: I've seen your boat there.
1: I've been to Margaritaville a few times.
0: All right. Well, that's good.
1: Stumble my way back.
0: Okay. Well, we just want to make sure you can keep it between the navigational beacons.
1: Between the buoys. I got it.
0: All right. Well, it's 5 o'clock. Let's go somewhere.
1: I'm ready. Crank it up.
0: Let's get out of here.
1: I'm gone.

0: 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More laughs in the morning. Most music all day.
1: And nobody plays more country.
2: 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And the best country all day long. Thanks for riding with the Outlaw.

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0: 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This year, you showed out for the voting round. We had more than 40,000 nominations and then over 112,000 votes across all categories from more than 15,000 participants. Well done. 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

0: Tucker Wetmore on 107.3 The Outlaw, Western Colorado's Outlaw Country. I'm Allie B., half of the BS Express, holding down the fort. You got any travel plans coming up for the year? Well, I've got a few. Most of mine, you know, traditional camping places, the places we go to every year. A couple of new ones. One definitely had to be canceled because I'm not paying Seattle gas prices. That's absolutely ridiculous. But travel in 2026, kind of getting a big nostalgia makeover, thanks in part to the whole 2026 is the new 2016 trend that's happening online. A lot of people planning trips that feel familiar or meaningful, like revisiting places from their past or recreating old memories. More than half of travelers in a new survey say nostalgia is shaping where they go, what they do, and even who they travel with. These throwback trips are especially popular in the summer when people are more likely to lean into those feel-good memories from their childhood summer vacations. And the top reasons for traveling to a nostalgic place brings you back to a happier time, provides a sense of comfort, and, of course, it'll help your mental health.
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1: Good morning, Grand Junction, and a very good Thursday to everyone across the Western Slope. Well, a persistent and a very hot late spring weather pattern persists through the rest of your official spring season. We kick off the summer season with the summer solstice occurring this Father's Day, Sunday, June 21st. Temperatures today, tomorrow, and Saturday, though definitely very summer-like. Highs near 100, nighttime lows mid-60s, sunny and dry conditions. I'm Day Weather Meteorologist Mark Hughes.
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0: 107.3, the Outlaw Western Colorado's Outlaw Country. We want to tell you about a new show here on the Outlaw that airs Saturday morning at 7 a.m. Bell and Pollock, accident and injury lawyers, champions of the people.
1: That's right. Bell and Pollock, they're going to be on every Saturday morning. They educate and advocate for their clients. So after a car accident, I mean, we've all been in one at some point.
0: Yep.
1: 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You can call for a free consultation, and they're going to create a legal game plan for you.
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0: 107.3 The Outlaw, Western Colorado's outlaw country. Whether you care about soccer or not, World Cup fans are pouring into North America for the 2026 tournament. And one unexpected attraction, although I could have seen this coming, it has emerged alongside all the stadiums. Everybody's impressed by all the American stadiums because, yeah, they're huge. I mean, we're kind of numb to it because we see them all the time, but everybody else is just amazed by it and the air conditioning. But what else is standing out? Oh, you better believe it. It's one of our favorite places in the world, Buc-ee's. International visitors have been sharing their amazement on social media all over and talking about the massive gas station, with many stunned by its enormous rows of fuel pumps, giant convenience stores, and famously over-the-top snack selection. Yeah, it's overwhelming and amazing. The fascination has grown so much that the actual Dallas-Fort Worth area rapid transit system, the DART train, has even added Buc-ee's as a shuttle stop along major tourist destinations. Yeah, they had to make a special stop just for Buc-ee's. And I think the ones that are touring in Texas, all these international people, are in for kind of an extra culture shock there. Because, you know, I've seen videos online right now of international fans from all over trying Texas barbecue for the first time. The first thing I see, they all love it. And the second part is they're all eating way too much of it, hurting themselves and having heartburn all night long. Other places like HEB, Costco, Sam's, they're all getting hilarious attention online from travelers who are sure that they are much too European for a store that big.
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1: 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I'm Allie B, half of the BS Express. 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I mean, that's why you're here, right? 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
11: 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And the best outlaw country all day long.

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I'm Allie B., half of the BS Express, pulling out the station for your Thursday, which means all that's left for this week is Fun Music Friday. 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
1: Is working from home making you depressed? 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

0: Katie and Company.
1: Working from home may be great for, you know, skipping the commute, having a little bit more flexibility in your life. But a new study says it could come with a really sad downside, like loneliness. Research found that remote workers spent 58% more time alone than office workers and were much more likely to go an entire day without interacting with another person. That means no chatting with your coworkers, no small talk, and sometimes no face-to-face contact at all. What's crazy is that most people still say they love working from home and they would even take less pay to be able to keep that. But the researchers are saying they may not realize like the long-term impact that's happening. I remember during COVID when I was, you know, doing this show from home, it was rough. So if you work from home, yes, it's lovely, but just make sure you're like getting out, go get coffee, go to the gym, do something, go on a walk with a friend. Like make sure you're getting people time. You need people time, even if you think you don't need people time.
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5: Good morning, Grand Junction, and a very good Thursday to everyone across the Western Slope. Well, a persistent and a very hot late spring weather pattern persists through the rest of your official spring season. We kick off the summer season with the summer solstice occurring this Father's Day, Sunday, June 21st. Temperatures today, tomorrow, and Saturday, though definitely very summer-like. Highs near 100, nighttime lows mid-60s, sunny and dry conditions. I'm Day Weather Meteorologist Mark Hughes.
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1: Cody Johnson just debuted a new song, and I think you're going to get a kick out of it. 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
1: So Cody Johnson has a new album dropping next Friday, and the other night he debuted one of the songs from that for the first time, and it's called Horseback, but it's probably not about what you think it is.

0: horseback.
1: Now, the last time Kojo was on the Superstar Power Hour, he was talking about the first time he got pitched that song, and he thought he was going to hate it because he was like, oh, somebody wrote a song about riding horseback, whatever. But then he realized, you know, the hook is, I want my horse back, and he loved it. He also said it's his daughter's favorite song on the album. Cody Johnson's new Banks of the Trinity drops next Friday, June 26th.
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2: 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There will also be interactive informational booths, games, and a scavenger hunt. 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This year's Go Skate Day will combine Father's Day with skateboarding and the screening of the documentary Driven by Angels. Up first is Tricks for Cash, Food, and a DJ starting at 3 p.m. Sunday at Emerson Skate Park. In addition to watching the trick and visiting with vendors, participants and onlookers can check out the motorized skateboard used to go 82.46 miles per hour for a world record a couple of years ago. Driven by Angels is about setting that record, and a screening of the documentary will be at 7 p.m. Sunday at CMU. That's just a few things happening in the Grand Valley and beyond. Check out all the events at gjsentinel.com/offtheclock.
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4: 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She was last seen holding the victim's wallet as she walked toward the restroom. The estimated property loss is over $900. A photo of the suspect can be viewed at 241stop.com and on the Crime Stoppers of Mesa County Facebook page. If you know the location or the identity of the suspect involved in this crime, please submit a tip by downloading the P3 Tips app on any mobile device, online at 241stop.com, or by calling 970-241-7867. Information reported to Crime Stoppers that leads to an arrest can earn you up to a $1,000 cash reward, and you will remain completely anonymous. For more information, visit 241stop.com.
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8: Today, well, the forecast for Grand Junction, the western slope, calls for hot, dry conditions to finish off the official end of the spring season, and that lasts through Saturday. High temperatures today, Friday and Saturday, upper 90s to near 100 degrees, nighttime lows mid-60s. We officially start the summer season on Sunday, Father's Day. High temperatures low to mid-90s, 90s to near 100 early next week. Continued dry conditions. I'm Day Weather Meteorologist Mark Huer.
0: It's the music that Nashville doesn't want you to know about. Some call it red dirt. Some call it real country. 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
1: Meanwhile, in Utah, at the Provo Mall,
2: it was a nerd fest.
1: It was large enough to land in the Guinness Book of World Records.
2: For what?
1: 1,227 people gathered to play Dungeons and Dragons.
2: I've got one question, though. Is this the new world record as the most people playing Dungeons and Dragons, or the biggest collection of virgins in one area? That's what I want to know.
1: Scoring cheap flights this year. Be flexible with it, they're saying.
2: Yeah, definitely be flexible.
1: Instead of choosing your destination and flight time, pick the destination and then find the cheapest rate.
2: Also, avoid booking a flight on a Monday or a Friday.
1: Budget airline, try that first.
2: You know. Look, if you fly Spirit, you might become one. That's all I'm going to say.
1: Let me ask you.
2: Okay.
1: What's your policy when you sit next to an annoying person? What do you do? Earbuds in, pretend you're sleeping?
2: My husband always sits next to me, so.
1: That's true.
0: It's Scott and Allie B in the morning on the Outlook.

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1: Is Keith Urban going to play any of his Yacht Rock covers from his new Flow State album at his concerts? 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
1: Today, well, the forecast for Grand Junction, the western slope calls for hot, dry conditions to finish off the official end of the spring season, and that lasts through Saturday. High temperatures today, Friday and Saturday, upper 90s to near 100 degrees, nighttime lows mid-60s. We officially start the summer season on Sunday, Father's Day. High temperatures low to mid-90s, 90s to near 100 early next week. Continued dry conditions. I'm Day Weather, meteorologist Mark Huer.
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1: Luke Bryan is one of the purest and most hilarious souls on the planet. 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Congratulations to Luke's son, Tate, and also, God, Luke Bryan, I love you.
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9: Day weather forecast for Grand Junction. The western slope calls for hot, dry conditions to finish off the official end of the spring season, and that lasts through Saturday. High temperatures today, Friday and Saturday, upper 90s to near 100 degrees. Nighttime lows, mid-60s. We officially start the summer season on Sunday, Father's Day. High temperatures low to mid-90s, 90s to near 100 early next week. Continued dry conditions. I'm Day Weather Meteorologist Mark Huer.
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7: Today, well, the forecast for Grand Junction, the western slope, calls for hot, dry conditions to finish off the official end of the spring season, and that lasts through Saturday. High temperatures today, Friday and Saturday, upper 90s to near 100 degrees, nighttime lows mid-60s. We officially start the summer season on Sunday, Father's Day. High temperatures low to mid-90s, 90s to near 100 early next week. Continued dry conditions. I'm Day Weather Meteorologist Mark Huer.
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0: think about any other industry where guys of the age, you know, running for president.
1: Yeah, like 60 to 85.
0: In any other industry, would that be okay? Would you like a surgeon working on you at the age of 80?
1: Mm-mm.
0: How would you like your airplane pilot to be 80?
1: No.
0: School bus driver?
1: No.
0: Mm-mm.
1: No.
0: I just... You had a great idea the other day. It's like, you know, when they say a presidential race, I think it should actually be a foot race.
1: I think at least one section of that should be a physical foot race.
0: A foot race.
1: And, you know, whoever doesn't die by the finish line, I guess, is the winner.
0: I'm sitting there watching some of these, you know, and I'm like, who's holding him up right now?
1: What funeral are we watching?
0: Yeah.
1: Oh, this is Congress.
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offered him tickets. I said, you'll see what I mean if you show up tonight. He said, I doubt you'll change my opinion. I'll be kind of busy, but hey, man, I'll try. Then later on when we finished our songs about scars and cars and broken hearts, I saw him. He was standing there right next to the stage.

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1: Keith Urban is here this week hanging out with us. You've got tons of shows on the way in 2026. I want to know, do you have like a pre-show ritual that you do every day with your band and crew, or does it vary from show to show?
2: I don't think it's changed a lot. I think that my road family has a rhythm and a dynamic. I'm a little separate from it because I'm so focused on the show.
1: Yeah.
2: So focused on that 2 hours when I got to come out and deliver.
1: Of course.
2: That I just kind of do whatever it takes for that to be 100% on mm-hmm. every night. Sometimes that's like hanging out with everybody and doing stuff, or sometimes just it's being on my bus completely on my own, you know.
1: Yeah.
2: It can be super social or super isolated.
3: Yeah, I'm sure it varies on the day. I know Kenny talked to me once about the breathing exercises that he'll do, which sounds like the complete opposite of what I would imagine somebody is doing backstage to get like amped up to go out, you know.
2: Right, right, yeah. I mean, it's athletic in the mm-hmm. sense that you're just preparing for a game and it's a big party for everybody else, but for me it's a game. It's
1: yeah.
2: game day, and I got to come out and be 100% on for 2 hours and knock it out of the park and then do it again the next night and do it again the next night, you know, and that just takes a certain discipline.
1: Yeah.
2: That's why I so love being on stage, because it's meant to be fun,
1: yeah.
2: right? But it's because so much discipline goes around the edges
1: yes.
2: of it in order for it to be effortless
3: the preparation.
2: And fun. Yeah.
3: Exactly.
2: If you're disciplined with everything, then you can get on stage and just whatever you want to do, your body will do it, your voice will do it, it will all do it because you've
3: put in the
2: you've
3: work.
2: Done the work.
1: Well, on the way, we're going to talk about Keith's new Yacht Rock covers album, Flow State, and whether or not any of those new songs are going to make it into his live show. So don't go anywhere.
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7: Today, well, the forecast for Grand Junction, the western slope, calls for hot, dry conditions to finish off the official end of the spring season, and that lasts through Saturday. High temperatures today, Friday and Saturday, upper 90s to near 100 degrees, nighttime lows mid-60s. We officially start the summer season on Sunday, Father's Day. High temperatures low to mid-90s, 90s to near 100 early next week. Continued dry conditions. I'm Day Weather, meteorologist Mark Huer.
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1: Have you heard Keith Urban's version of Baby Come Back? 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It's off of Keith's new Yacht Rock Covers album. I got that coming up for you in just a few, so stick around.
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1: Keith Urban is here this week hanging out with us. You've got your brand new Yacht Rock covers album, Flow State, that is out now. And I'm very curious because I got you here in Nashville, so you play the entire album top to bottom. And it was so much fun, but it made me think, how much of these, 10, 11 songs are you going to incorporate into your next tour and live shows?
2: I'll let you know.
1: You should figure that out.
2: We're sliding things in right now.
1: Yeah.
2: It's kind of great to have a new album with new songs that so many people already know.
1: Exactly. Like, I bet if you started playing this one, everyone would lose their minds. Here's Keith Urban's cover of Baby Come Back on the Superstar Power Hour.

0: Keith Urban got to work with John Mayer on his new Yacht Rock Covers album. Going to talk to him all about that when he's back tomorrow hanging out with us on the Superstar Power Hour.
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1: Oh, there's a special place in hell for a guy like this who tried to steal almost 800 grand from a widowed grandmother. But his plan was thwarted and Granny got the last laugh. But before we get to that, what goes on behind closed doors really shouldn't be anybody's business. But for one California community, it's not necessarily what they're doing, but where they're doing it.
0: The Rowdy Ride Home.
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1: Uh-oh, there goes the neighborhood. Residents of an upscale community in Los Angeles, California are quite concerned, and they probably should be, because there's a home full of content creators from the spicy website OnlyFans living near them and also living very near a church and a school. The neighbors have complained a lot about these scantily clad women frolicking about, and one neighbor even recorded a woman in a bikini outside of the house interviewing someone on camera. Now, to see what these people are all up in arms about, I'm sure it's quite easy to find online. But I am told it'll cost you about $17.99 a month.
0: This is the Rowdy Ride Home.
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9: Your day weather forecast for Grand Junction area calls for warm nights and hot days to finish out the spring season. No big changes either as we officially start summer on Sunday, Father's Day. Lows tonight and next couple of nights, generally mid-60s. Sunshine through the daytime hours, breezy winds for your Friday and Saturday. High temperatures right about the century mark. High temperatures low to mid-90s. For Sunday, Father's Day, then back to near 100 by Monday. I'm Day Weather Meteorologist Mark Huer.
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1: Right outside my office, that'd be a perfect place to put a grill.
2: It sure would.
3: But listen, fellow employees in this building, just because I'm out there cooking a brat, doesn't mean I'm cooking you a brat.
2: I'm cooking brat.
3: Brat.
2: Not brats. Okay.
3: Oh, that sound.
2: That does. Yeah. Do it just right. Don't forget to poke holes in your brats, too. We had a friend that was like, I'm going to cook out for everyone. Bought brats, dogs, burgers. Dogs and burgers, those came out good.
3: Sure.
2: Did not know anything about brats, so did not stab them. They exploded. The whole grill caught fire.
3: Oh.
2: It was amazing.
3: Well, that's just part of the process.
2: I was looking at his temperature gauge on the grill. I was like, is it supposed to be at 700? I didn't even know it could go up that high.
3: Wow, do the flames usually come out from under the lid like that?
2: From the backside, too? Is that normal? Okay, that's normal.
3: Oh, that's normal for you? Okay.
0: More laughs in the morning. Scott and Allie on The Outlaw.

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1: Facebook in review.
2: If you missed the follow-up to the Gator Guy story and the lawsuit that he filed, I put that up on my socials, YouTube, TikTok, and Facebook, too. You can hear it at Rowdy Vision. So what's up with my rowdy friends online today? Kenneth says, I hope that one day my life looks as good as it does on social media. Suzanne chimes in to say, some people are like clouds. When they disappear, it turns into a beautiful day. And lastly, we hear from Garrett, who just posted, I don't know if my pants are loose because I'm losing weight or because the elastic has finally given up the fight.
0: This is the Rowdy Ride Home.

0: It's the Rowdy Ride Home.
1: A Michigan scammer thought he was about to score $700,000 in gold from a 79-year-old widow, but instead he got a bag of chocolate coins and a matching set of handcuffs. Police say the woman was tricked into believing her social security number was tied to terrorism. The scammers convinced her to convert her life savings into gold. Fortunately, a very suspicious coin dealer alerted authorities and detectives, set up a sting. They sent in an undercover officer disguised as an elderly woman to deliver the bait bag. This dude picked it up only to discover all he got was enough chocolate to satisfy a serious sweet tooth, which the man will need to get the bitter taste of being arrested out his mouth.
0: It's the Rowdy Ride Home.
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1: Your day weather forecast for Grand Junction area calls for warm nights and hot days to finish out the spring season. No big changes either as we officially start summer on Sunday, Father's Day. Lows tonight and next couple of nights, generally mid-60s. Sunshine through the daytime hours, breezy winds for your Friday and Saturday. High temperatures right about the century mark. High temperatures low to mid-90s for Sunday, Father's Day, then back to near 100 by Monday. I'm Day Weather Meteorologist Mark Huer.
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1: You guys, don't forget that Father's Day is Sunday. And if you did not know, that's not an exclusive American thing. But in other parts of the world, they do it a bit differently. And those German dads really know how to kick it up a notch. And later on, he was known as the Prince of Darkness, though most of us remember him as a stumbling, fumbling, mumbling, aging rock star. But if science catches up, we may not have seen the last of him.
0: This is the Rowdy Ride Home.
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1: With the World Cup going on here in the States, a lot of foreign visitors are getting their first taste of American culture. And it appears they love a lot about it. And face it, there's a lot to love. And we're learning a lot about them, too. I just found out the other day that German Father's Day is very different from the American version of the holiday. It's actually tradition there for men to pull wagons filled with beer and food into the woods or throughout their towns for a full day of drinking. I also found out Father's Day in Germany is also a day when emergency services are extremely busy. And no, it doesn't take a Rhodes Scholar to figure out why.
0: It's the Rowdy Ride Home.
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1: How many of you have these tracking devices on your phone where you can keep tabs on your kids? I think they're a great idea, but it turns out that mom and dad can't quite seem to let go after their kids turn 18. Plenty of parents admit to monitoring the movement of their children well into their 20s, and for some even longer than that. Many believe this can actually get in the way of these people learning to manage their own lives, and I myself think it's counterproductive as well. Of course, you really don't need to track the majority of 20-somethings these days because most of them are still living in their parents' spare bedroom.
0: Ending your day the rowdy way. The Rowdy Ride Home.

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1: Liquid Death, the quirky brand known for its energy drinks, quickly sold out of 10 empty iced tea cans that had been consumed by rock icon Ozzy Osbourne, then sealed to preserve his DNA. They were going for $450 a pop. The limited edition cans were called Infinite Ozzy and available only on the Liquid Death website. Each can was laboratory sealed, and then it was personally signed by Ozzy, and the company's publicity team humorously highlighted the potential future implications of owning Ozzy's DNA. They state, I quote, "Once technology and federal law permit, fans can use this DNA to try to clone Ozzy in the future," which begs the question, why in the world would anybody want to do that?
0: The Rowdy Ride Home.
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1: Your day weather forecast for Grand Junction area calls for warm nights and hot days to finish out the spring season. No big changes either as we officially start summer on Sunday, Father's Day. Lows tonight and next couple of nights, generally mid-60s. Sunshine through the daytime hours, breezy winds for your Friday and Saturday. High temperatures right about the century mark. High temperatures low to mid-90s for Sunday, Father's Day, then back to near 100 by Monday. I'm Day Weather Meteorologist Mark Huer.
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1: It was supposed to be a beautiful, breathtaking shade of blue, but after all that time, all that effort, and all that expense, it's Mother Nature that's having the last laugh. And later on, this is not anything to laugh at. It is something to marvel at, but why do guys like me take one look and weep?
0: The Rowdy Ride Home.
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0: And now?
1: Now, back to the country. In a whole lot of it.
2: They play what's popular. We play what matters. Outlaw Country. Country music with a backbone.

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1: Poor President Trump just can't win for losing. Just days after completion of the $14 million Lincoln Memorial reflecting pool makeover, crews are already out there cleaning up a huge algae breakout that has turned the water green. So now experts are dumping gallon after gallon of hydrogen peroxide into the water to clean it up. Now, it is a fact that beyond its first aid application, people can use hydrogen peroxide for a number of things. It cleans up blood stains, grass stains, and wine spills, too. And that's probably why Washington, D.C. always has such an ample supply on hand.
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7: 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This year's Go Skate Day will combine Father's Day with skateboarding and the screening of the documentary Driven by Angels. Up first is Tricks for Cash, Food, and a DJ starting at 3 p.m. Sunday at Emerson Skate Park. In addition to watching the trick and visiting with vendors, participants and onlookers can check out the motorized skateboard used to go 82.46 miles per hour for a world record a couple of years ago. Driven by Angels is about setting that record, and a screening of the documentary will be at 7 p.m. Sunday at CMU. That's just a few things happening in the Grand Valley and beyond. Check out all the events at gjsentinel.com/offtheclock.
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1: There's certain things in life that I will never understand.
2: Yeah.
1: Why the package of hot dog buns and the package of hot dogs don't line up.
2: Just talk to each other.
1: Another thing I will never understand on a plane is who buys a window seat then puts the thing down, the shade down.
2: Ugh!
1: Who does that?
2: I hate that guy.
1: Bad guy.
2: I'm trying to look out your window. Do you mind?
1: Why do you need to have the window seat and they won't give it up?
2: No!
1: You introvert that has to snuggle up against the corner.
2: Just sit on the aisle.
1: I always get that guy.
2: I hate that guy.
1: That guy.
2: Oh, Carl.
1: Carl or Kyle?
2: Carl, Kyle, I don't know. Any one of those. Just, if you get on the plane,
1: Trevor.
2: You have a window seat, and the first thing you do is shut that window, just know that I hate you.
0: Scott Staley and Allie B on The Outlaw.

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1: Actor Corey Feldman was hospitalized after a medical emergency on a cross-country flight that landed in Los Angeles a couple of days ago. He's already been released from the hospital after a battery of tests to figure out what caused his intense stomach cramps. It's my guess that he finally got the chance to listen to some of his own music. Wheel of Fortune host Pat Sajak posted an update on retirement, showing him living the good life in Montana, complete with a gorgeous swimming pool and a lot of relaxing. Sajak is now 79 years old, wealthy, and can afford to buy as many vowels as he likes. Oh, and this is a gotcha moment. Rod Stewart disappointed a lot of fans when he canceled a concert in San Diego last Friday due to an illness, but they were understanding. Right up until the time they saw him at a World Cup match in Boston, less than 24 hours later.
0: The Rowdy Ride Home.

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1: So let me tell you about the German man who has broken the Guinness World Record for the largest Lego brick sausage, assembling a bratwurst and bun that measures 6 feet and 6.7 inches. 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
1: Your day weather forecast for Grand Junction area calls for warm nights and hot days to finish out the spring season. No big changes either as we officially start summer on Sunday, Father's Day. Lows tonight and next couple of nights, generally mid-60s. Sunshine through the daytime hours, breezy winds for your Friday and Saturday. High temperatures right about the century mark. High temperatures low to mid-90s for Sunday, Father's Day, then back to near 100 by Monday. I'm day weather meteorologist Mark Huer.
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